0: Adelaide's Nova. How good's the weather? 20 degrees at 7 this morning. It's going for a top of 30. Nova, hello.
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Taylor Swift on Nova got herself 3 VMAs at the MTV VMA Awards yesterday, and she's in the Artist Director's Honours as well, which I didn't know this, but she has directed a lot of her own music videos. In fact, she's making music videos great again. They're really not music videos, they're movies. Thanks to Taylor Swift. Hello, it's Aaron Rich. Continuing with your favourite fresh hits and throwbacks, Yenna Spyro, get used to hearing her name. She's a talent. Great Expectation, that one coming up, and a Lady Gaga throwback too. As well, which I didn't know this, but she has directed a lot of her own music videos. In fact, she's making music videos great again. They're really not music videos, they're movies. Thanks to Taylor Swift. Hello, it's Aaron Rich. Continuing with your favourite fresh hits and throwbacks, Yenna Spyro, get used to hearing her name. She's a talent. Great Expectation, that one.

0: 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Standing on my doorstep is none other than Hot Tradie.
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it is, new music from Taylor Swift. You either love it or you hate it. It's Cleveland on Nova. Driving you home, Mitch Turi, Sam Frost, 4:25 in the afternoon. And Sam Frost has

0: back up. 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
1: 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If you got a Sam Smith song and like speed it up or do something fancy, sounds like Adele.
0: That's Sam. 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
1: Thank you.
0: You make some great points. All right, stand by next. 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I'll tell you about it after Tate Nova.

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0: One of the greatest sax solos in pop history at the end of this song, Edge of Glory. Lady Gaga tonight on the Nova Player 6 at 6. 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
3: 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Watch out for a breakdown topness on the freeway up track near the Mount Barker ramp. It's slow outbound there. Burst Water Main Waterfall Gully on Waterfall Gully Road near Delbridge Court. And slow down for a speed camera, Dace Road, Ferreton Park and Grand Junction Road, Jepps Cross. 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

party starting. See you at the bar, you was hardly talking. That's when I knew that your heart was scarring. Friends to lovers need a part to star in. Like, wait, babe, let me

we'll find out tomorrow, 8:10 a.m. Australian Eastern Standard Time, when the Laneway lineup drops for us. And I'm thinking Nina Durante is a festival favourite. Could she be on the Laneway lineup tomorrow? Wanna Cry with Porter Robinson.

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0: 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Thank you, Teddy Springs.
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0: I hope you had a good one, Mr. Noel.
1: Don't freak out. It is Teddy Swims. We get it.
0: Don't freak out. We mentioned Sombers coming at the start of the show, and very soon details on how you can see Olivia Dean in

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0: This is Jace, Lauren and Clint. 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
1: What is Father's Day, PSA, everyone? Sunday.
0: When is Father's Day?
1: On Sunday, Jace, and I've organised my dad in a day out. I actually organised it for my brother also. He's a dad, nice. So I did the planning. I've locked it in. Now, your wife gave you some options for Father's Day this year.
2: Well, two options.
1: You were telling us yesterday that she gave you two options.
0: We do a post-show podcast, warts and all. If you ever want to download it, it's in our podcast feed. And yes, Father's Day came up.
1: Yeah. Everyone, Sunday.
0: When is Father's Day?
1: On Sunday, Jace, and I've organised my dad in a day out. I actually organised it for my brother also. He's a dad, so nice. I did the planning. I've locked it in. Now, your wife gave you some options for Father's Day this year.
2: Well, two options.
1: You were telling us yesterday that she gave you two options.
0: We do a